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Completely nice and easy. You know why? You know why? Because we like to do it. I say, we like to do it. And we like to do it.

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Completely nice and easy. You know why? You know why? Because we like to do it. I say, we like to do it. And we like to do it.

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But somehow, we never, ever seem to do nothing. 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

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I say, we like to do it. 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
1: Y yo ando jodiendo constantemente con este tema, molestando, digo, con esta intérprete, ¿no? 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
0: My guitar also forgot about Texas.
1: Es Jackie Benson.
0: I'm like, hey, get it together. It's like, I'm hot. I'm like, your name is Selena, you were built for this.
1: Está un poquito loca, ¿eh? 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

saxophones, say I should refuse you. The cracked bills and washed out horns blew into my face with scorn, but it's not that